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1: This is Akashvani, the news read by Renu Kataria. National Testing Agency NTA has revamped its examination team by removing 600 experts and onboarding new experts. In a social media post, Ministry of Education said that a four-tier question paper checking system will be put in place by NTA to strengthen the scrutiny of examination papers. The NTA will also induct 20 to 25 officials in the next 2 to 3 weeks. Further, NTA offices will be shifted to the new premises where security will be reinforced with CISF teams. Jharkhand government last night released a list of 44 recruitment exams that have been cancelled due to irregularities amid student protest over the issue. Issuing 8 notifications, state government said the cancelled exams include those conducted by Jharkhand Public Service Commission, JPSC, and outsourced agency TSR Data Processing Private Limited since 2014. The exams cancelled include recruitment for drug inspectors, assistant professors, deputy collectors, dental doctors, assistant engineers, civil judges, additional public prosecutors, and forest range officers, among others. Among the other major examinations cancelled are recruitment for lecturers in government polytechnics, senior scientific officers, assistant conservators of forest, and other administrative and technical posts. BRICS Nations has reiterated their commitment to strengthening collaboration on environmental protection and sustainable development. A joint ministerial statement adopted on the conclusion of 12th BRICS Environment Ministers meeting in New Delhi yesterday said, BRICS Nations also reaffirmed their commitment to advancing the full and effective implementation of the 2030 Agenda for Sustainable Development, the United Nations Framework Convention on Climate Change and its Paris Agreement. The countries emphasized that enhanced international cooperation, including availability of finance from developed countries, is essential to enable developing countries to effectively address environmental and climate challenges. The government has approved an incentive scheme for promotion of domestic PNG connections aimed at bringing clean, safe and affordable piped cooking gas to households across the country. The scheme will be effective from 1st of next month. The Minister of Petroleum and Natural Gas said that the scheme is designed to fast-track the expansion of active PNG connections, ensuring that more families can start using piped natural gas in their kitchens at the earliest. Currently, there are 1.74 crore domestic PNG connections across the country. The ministry added the new scheme directly incentivizes the city gas distribution companies to actively convert unbuilt connections into working gas connections and expand the PNG network to new areas. It said that piped natural gas offers households a safer, cleaner and more convenient alternative to LPG cylinders and traditional cooking fuels. Ministry of Finance has said that regional rural banks, RRBs, have recorded strong growth in credit delivery during the financial year 2025-26. The ministry said the performance of RRBs under the Reserve Bank of India's priority sector lending framework remained strong during the year. However, the gross loans outstanding of RRBs increased by 10.3% from nearly 5,24,000 crore rupees in financial year 2024-25 to over 5,78,000 crore rupees in 2025-26. Indian Coast Guard's Daman Air Station conducted a swift operation to save the lives of 9 fishermen who were struck in a sinking boat. According to an official press release, the station received a distress call and immediately launched a Chetak helicopter to the location. In men's cricket, host Sri Lanka will resume the second innings at the overnight score of 84 for 4 on day 4 of the first test match of the series.

0: at the Gale International Stadium in Sri Lanka today. India were dismissed for 462 in the first innings, while Sri Lanka made 284 runs. And in hockey, the Indian men's team will face arch rivals Pakistan in a crucial Pool D encounter of the FIH Men's Hockey World Cup in Amstelveen, the Netherlands today, with both teams battling for a place in the next round. And that is the end of this news bulletin.
1: Akaswani Imphal, Haujika Mukta Virasi, Lau Shingo Giwafamda, Laufamda Napi Haurakingai Hidaka Tokpa.
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0: threat, and India to take on Pakistan in the crucial Pool D match of the FIH Men's Hockey World Cup in Amstelveen, Netherlands today. The government has approved the incentive scheme for promotion of domestic PNG connections aimed at bringing clean, safe and affordable piped cooking gas to households across the country. The scheme will be effective from the 1st of next month. The Ministry of Petroleum and Natural Gas said that the scheme is designed to fast-track the expansion of active PNG connections, ensuring that more families can start using piped natural gas in the kitchens at the earliest. Currently, there are 1.74 crore domestic PNG connections across the country. The ministry added the new scheme directly incentivizes the city gas distribution companies to actively convert unbilled connections into working gas connections and expand the PNG network to new areas. It said that piped natural gas offers households a safer, cleaner and more convenient alternative to LPG cylinders and traditional cooking fuels. The scheme will be implemented over two tranches spanning 6 months. The National Testing Agency, NTA, has revamped its examination team by removing 600 experts and onboarding new experts. In a social media post, Ministry of Education said that a four-tier question paper checking system will be put in place by NTA to strengthen the scrutiny of the examination papers. The NTA will also induct 20 to 25 officials in the next 2 to 3 weeks. Further, NTA offices will be shifted to the new premises where security will be reinforced with CISF teams. Jharkhand government last night released a list of 44 recruitment exams that have been cancelled due to irregularities amid students' protests over the issue. Here is a report.
1: The Jharkhand government has cancelled 44 recruitment examinations conducted by JPSC, JSSC and outsourced agencies, including the JSSC CGL and examinations conducted by TDPL. The cancelled examinations include the JPSC 11th to 13th Civil Services examinations, CDPO, Drug Inspector, Civil Judge, Assistant Conservator of Forest, Forest Range Officer, Assistant Professor and other recruitment examinations. The government has also cancelled examination results where the preliminary work was conducted by TDPL, even if another agency subsequently handled the process. The notifications state that the JSSC CGL examination was cancelled based on findings emerging from the SIT probe into alleged irregularities and the ongoing CID investigation. The government has also decided to postpone 6 examinations and order CID investigations into 17 examinations. A fast-track court will be sought from the High Court for cases relating to alleged irregularities in JPSC and JSSC examinations. Internal vigilance cells will also be constituted in both commissions, while a committee headed by senior IAS officer Amitabh Kaushal will recommend reforms in the examination system. The committee is expected to submit its report to the government within 2 months. The decisions follow a 25-day student agitation demanding cancellation of disputed examinations and investigation into alleged irregularities, with students earlier announcing a proposed protest outside the Chief Minister's residence on August 20th. While students had welcomed the cancellation of the JSSC, CGL and other examinations, they have maintained that the demand for a CBI probe must also be addressed. Mahvish Rahman, Akashwani News, Ranchi.
0: The anti-corruption branch of the Delhi government has arrested former Delhi Minister and AAP leader Satendra Kumar Jain, former CEO of the Delhi Jal Board Udit Prakash Rai and 4 others accused persons. Our correspondent reports that these arrests have been made in connection with alleged irregularities and criminal conspiracy in the tendering process related to augmentation and upgradation of the sewage treatment plants of the Delhi Jal Board.
2: The case was registered against them on the complaint of Directorate of Vigilance. During course of investigation, it was revealed that the tendering process allegedly involved restrictive technical specifications and conditions favoring a particular technology provider, thereby restricting competition and providing undue advantage to a selected private entity. Investigation further revealed that private persons were allegedly in regular communication with certain public servants and intermediaries in order to manipulate the tender process. ACB said it indicates an alleged nexus between private persons and public functionaries for influencing the tender conditions in favor of a particular technology provider. The investigation is examining the complete money trail and the alleged proceeds of crime. With Anupam Anand, Saklayan Akhtar for Akashwani News, Delhi.

0: In West Bengal, 9 people have been killed and 6 others injured in a fire at a hotel on Free School Street in New Market area in Kolkata early this morning. Police sources informed that the fire broke out at around 2 a.m. and thick smoke began billowing from the third floor of the 5-story building located right next to the fire brigade headquarters. Preliminary investigations revealed that the hotel reportedly had no fire safety or firefighting system. This is Akashvani giving you the news. For quick news updates around the clock, follow us on X handle at AIR News Alerts. And for details of stories and more, log on to our website www.newsonair.gov.in and download News on AIR app. The United Arab Emirates has suspended all trade, commercial exchanges and financial transactions with Iran until further notice, citing rising regional tensions and concerns over threats to regional and international security. The announcement came after the UAE said its air defense systems detected 2 ballistic missiles launched from Iran towards the Gulf. Iran has not yet commented on the UAE's allegations. However, Tehran has warned that the Strait of Hormuz will remain closed until a peace agreement is reached with the United States. U.S. President Donald Trump has asked his negotiating team to hold off talks with Iran until Tehran is ready to make a deal, adding that there was no conflict within the administration's position on diplomatic engagement with Tehran. The development comes amid conflicting statements from Washington and Tehran over the status of the Strait of Hormuz and ongoing tensions between the two countries. Meanwhile, Iran said it will not reopen the Strait of Hormuz until the United States fulfills commitments under a 14-point Memorandum of Understanding, including lifting the blockade, releasing frozen Iranian assets, and easing oil sanctions. Israel has carried out airstrikes on the Abu Duhur Air Base in Syria's northwestern Idlib province, saying the action was aimed at preventing the deployment of Turkish troops at the base. 8 strikes reportedly hit the runway of the airbase, causing damage but no casualties. Israeli Prime Minister Benjamin Netanyahu's office said Syria was on the verge of violating an agreed status quo on security matters by allowing Turkish troops to deploy at the base. Syria has condemned the Israeli action. Foreign Minister Assad al-Shibani described the strikes as an unjustified provocation and a violation of Syria's sovereignty, warning that they could threaten regional and global stability. The India Meteorological Department, IMD, has forecast very heavy rainfall conditions over east and west Uttar Pradesh, east Madhya Pradesh and Uttarakhand today. The weather agency predicted moderate to heavy rainfall over parts of northeast India, Delhi, Haryana, Chandigarh, Bihar, Chhattisgarh, coastal Karnataka, Himachal Pradesh, Jharkhand, Kerala, Mahe, sub-Himalayan West Bengal and Sikkim during the day. Thunderstorms and lightning conditions are predicted over north interior Karnataka, Tamil Nadu, Puducherry and Karaikal today. Flood situation continues to remain grim in north Odisha, with swelling rivers inundating large areas of 6 districts and affecting around 1 million people. Baitarani continues to flow above the danger level at Akhuapara, while Brahmani and Salandhi and Subarnarekha are also swelling, leaving several villages marooned. Chief Minister Mohan Charan Maji has announced 1,000 crore rupee assistance package for flood-affected people and farmers. We have more from a correspondent.
1: In Bhadrak, Bhandari Pokhari and Tihidi blocks remain among the worst affected, with flood waters submerging villages and disrupting normal life. Jaspur, Kendrapada, Baleswar, Keunjhar and Mayurbhanj are also witnessing inundation, with many people facing shortages of relief materials, shelter, food and drinking water. The swelling Brahmani and Salandhi rivers have added to the crisis, while the Baitarani remains above the danger mark at Akhuapada. A fresh rise in the Subarnarekha has also inundated villages in Baleswar. Flood waters have damaged standing crops and created an acute shortage of fodder for livestock. Several schools remain closed as a precautionary measure in flood-affected areas. The state government has announced a 1,000 crore rupee relief package for affected people and farmers. Prakash Das for Akashvani News, Bhubaneswar.
0: On to sports and badminton. Indian shuttlers registered comprehensive wins at the BWF World Championships in New Delhi yesterday. Men's singles ace Lakshya Sen defeated Austria's Collins Filimon in the first round, while the Indian duo of Trisha Jolie and Gayatri Gopichand continued their winning run to enter the pre-quarterfinals. We have a report.
2: Ace shuttler Lakshya Sen entered the second round of the men's singles at the BWF Badminton World Championships. He defeated Collins Filimon of Austria in the opening round. The Indian shuttler was down

0: after the first game at 16-21. However, Lakshya clawed back to register one-sided wins in the next two games, 21-8, 21-4. In the women's doubles, India's Teresa Jolly and Gayatri Gopichand advanced to the pre-quarterfinals after outshining United States' Lauren Lamb and Alison Lee in straight games, 21-15, 21-12. Meanwhile, the Indian women's doubles pair of Kavipriya Selvam and Simran Singhi bowed out of the World Championships after losing to Stefanie Stoyeva and Gabriela Stoyeva of Bulgaria, 21-7, 21-14. Earlier in the day, Unnati Huda advanced to the women's single second round after Myanmar's Thet Tar Thuzar in straight games, 22-20, 21-16. Meanwhile, the mixed doubles duo of Rohan Kapoor and Rutvika Shivani Gadde faced a defeat against the Canadian pair of Jonathan Lai and Crystal Lai in the mixed doubles first round. After winning the first game by 22-20, the Indian duo lost the next two games by 19-21 and 17-21. With Vishnu P.S., Bhanu Pratap Singh, Akashwani News, Delhi.
1: In hockey, the Indian men's team will face arch rivals Pakistan in a crucial Pool D encounter of the FIH Men's Hockey World Cup in Amstelveen, the Netherlands today, with both teams battling for a place in the next round. India, currently on 3 points from two matches, need at least a draw to secure qualification. Pakistan, on the other hand, have just 1 point after two games. In men's cricket, host Sri Lanka will resume the second innings at the overnight score of 84 for 4 on day 4 of the first test match of the series at the Gale International Stadium in Sri Lanka today. Earlier, India were bowled out for 193 in the second innings, setting Sri Lanka a target of 372 runs. India were dismissed for 462 in the first innings, while Sri Lanka made 284 runs. The second and final test of the series will be played in Colombo from the 23rd of this month. In football, East Bengal FC will take on Sporting Club Delhi in the first semi-final of the 135th Durand Cup at the Salt Lake Stadium in Kolkata today. The match will begin at 7 p.m. IST, with both teams aiming to secure a place in the final. And now for a look at today's newspapers, it's over to Renu Kataria.
2: Thank you, Abhishek. National Testing Agency refresh, four-tier paper check, 600 experts out, CISF security at officers informs the Indian Express. Nitin Naveen taps Tauri for UP, Punia for Punjab ahead of 2027 polls, reports the Pioneer. The Pioneer, in its editorial piece, The Courage That Refuses to Look Away, writes that World Humanitarian Day honors the selfless service of humanitarian workers, but they need protection and funding, not just applause. Trump cites CEC, India poll rules to push US voter ID bill, states Hindustan Times. Pakistan Supreme Court orders Imran Khan be moved to hospital, reports the Asian Age. And finally, vocational education third language must for class 9 from the current academic session, writes The Times of India about Delhi government's revised class 9 examination and promotion policy. And with that, it's back to you, Abhishek.
1: Thank you, Renu. And now, before we end the bulletin, the headlines once again. Government approves incentive scheme to accelerate domestic PNG connections. National Testing Agency revamps its examination team by removing 600 experts and onboarding new ones. Jharkhand government releases list of 44 recruitment exams cancelled due to irregularities amid students' protest. Anti-corruption branch of Delhi government arrests former minister and AAP leader Satender Jain and five others in the Jal Board bribery case. UAE suspends all trade and financial dealings with Iran after accusing it of missile threat. And India to take on Pakistan in the crucial Pool D match of the FIH Men's Hockey World Cup in Amstelveen, Netherlands today. And with that, we end the morning news. Have a nice day.

This is Akashvani Shillong, the Northeast News Bulletin read by Rahul Chatterjee. First, the headlines. 46 cadres of proscribed Kanglipa Communist Party, Taibanganba Group surrender before Manipur government. Chief Minister Himanta Biswa Sarma announces policy to protect interests and identity of indigenous people. And Northeast Centre for Technology Application and Reach showcases technology-driven initiatives in Shillong. The news in detail. In a major step towards peace, reconciliation and development in Manipur, 46 cadres of the proscribed Kanglipa Communist Party, Taibanganba Group,

including four women, laid down arms and surrendered to the government yesterday. The homecoming ceremony was organized by the Home Department at the 1st Manipur Rifles Parade Ground in Imphal. Chief Minister Yumnam Khemchand Singh lauded the rebel group for coming forward to surrender, stating that holding guns has not brought peace. He assured that the government would extend all possible support to those who have surrendered under the revised Surrender Cum Rehabilitation Policy 2018. They will be imparted with skill-based training to help them earn their livelihood. Director General of Manipur Police, Mukesh Singh, said that the police will support the legal process of surrender, verification and rehabilitation. Chief Minister Himanta Biswa Sarma yesterday announced a new policy aimed at protecting the interests and identity of the indigenous people of Assam. Under the policy, the government will specially notify 40 revenue circles where only people who have been residing there for three generations will be eligible to purchase land. A legislation will be enacted in this regard, the Chief Minister said at a press conference in Guwahati yesterday. From saffron cultivation across the northeast to mobile food processing facilities reaching farmers in remote areas, the Northeast Centre for Technology Application and Reach showcased its technology-driven initiatives during a meeting of the Inter-Media Publicity Coordination Committee at its headquarters in Shillong yesterday. The officials were briefed on Nectar's initiatives aimed at taking scientific and technological solutions closer to communities across the northeast. Arun Kumar Sharma, Director General, Nectar, highlighted the centre's work on saffron cultivation in different parts of the region, including Sikkim, Arunachal Pradesh, Meghalaya and Mizoram. The centre also showcased its mobile food processing unit, developed to take processing and value addition facilities closer to farmers in far-flung areas. Mizoram Chief Minister Lal Duhoma described the Mizo Meche Insui Kom Paul and Apex Women's Body and other voluntary organizations as key pillars of society. They play a vital role in guiding younger generations and strengthening social institutions, Mr. Lal Duhoma said after cementing the foundation for a new building of MHIP at Aizawl's Treasury Square area. He also described the MHIP as a major non-governmental organization dedicated to the welfare of women and children and said that the government would continue to extend support to it. Tripura Chief Minister Dr. Manik Saha has asserted that his government is committed to improving development programs and public service delivery across the state. Dr. Saha was speaking while chairing the state-level Disha meeting at the Secretariat in Agartala yesterday. The meeting reviewed the progress of various centrally sponsored schemes and development programs. Emphasis was laid on timely completion, effective implementation, and ensuring benefits reach people at the grassroots level. To mark the commencement of the sixth year of Nasha Mukt Bharat Abhiyan, officers and staff of Akashwani Kohima yesterday took the national pledge against drug abuse and alcohol addiction. The participants resolved to work towards making themselves, their families, friends and communities free from drugs and alcohol, stressing that change must begin with oneself. The pledge-taking ceremony was led by Head of Program Ella Kaina, who pointed out that government and law enforcement agencies alone cannot address the growing problem of substance abuse. She stressed the need for collective participation from the community. Sikkim Chief Minister Prem Singh Tamang yesterday assured tourism stakeholders that the government would not introduce any system that adversely affects their interests amid concerns over the proposed online permit system. Addressing a consultative meeting on the proposed system at Manan Kendra in Gangtok, Mr. Tamang said the digital platform was aimed at making the permit process faster, more transparent and accountable. Tourists, both Indians and foreigners visiting border-adjacent regions in Sikkim, such as Tsomgo Lake, Nathula Pass, Yumthang Valley and Guru Dongmar Lake, require a protected area permit. Additionally, foreign tourists also need a restricted area permit to enter Sikkim. The documents are issued offline, often leading to uncertainties in travel plans. To streamline the process, the government plans to introduce an online system, officials said. The Arunachal Pradesh government has sought stronger support from the Indian Council of Agricultural Research for preparing a time-bound agriculture roadmap for the state.

The government has also called for setting up of a central Kiwi Research Institute and opening 10 more Krishi Vigyan Kendras in uncovered districts. Addressing the 97th Annual General Meeting of ICAR in New Delhi, Agriculture and Horticulture Minister Gabriel D. Wangsu said, Arunachal Pradesh needs mountain-specific scientific solutions to strengthen its agriculture and allied sectors. He pointed out the difficult terrain, vast geographical spread, and dispersed farming communities in the state. A special awareness program aimed at promoting mental well-being among students was launched yesterday at Netaji Subhash Mahavidyalaya in Udaipur. The initiative is being jointly organized by the National Health Mission, Tripura Sundari Subdivisional Hospital, and the Counseling Club of Netaji Subhash Mahavidyalaya. Speakers stressed on the importance of giving equal attention to mental and physical health and encouraged students to openly discuss stress and anxiety and seek counseling when necessary. Similar programs will be held across 32 degree colleges in Tripura. Nagaland's agriculture advisor, Matung Yanthan, has called for greater institutional support for agriculture in his state and the Northeast as a whole. Speaking at the 97th Annual General Meeting of the ICAR Society in New Delhi yesterday, Mr. Yanthan called for the establishment of a national or regional institute for hill agriculture and climate-resilient farming, preferably in Nagaland. He also sought the establishment of colleges for horticulture, fisheries, natural farming and food technology in Nagaland under the Central Agricultural University framework. Mr. Yanthan urged the ICAR to strengthen recruitment and infrastructure at all 11 Krishi Vigyan Kendras in Nagaland. He emphasized on greater institutional priority to Nagaland's farmers and youth, considering the state's unique hill agriculture needs and potential. The Assam government has announced the Chief Minister's Farmers Excellence Award to honour progressive farmers who have achieved self-reliance through agriculture. Chief Minister Himanta Biswa Sarma said that over the next 5 years, 10,000 educated young farmers will be honoured under the initiative. Each awardee will receive 1 lakh rupees and will also be linked with various government schemes of the Agriculture Department. 1,000 emerging farmers will receive the award this year. The 65th edition of the Subrato Cup International Football Tournament commenced at the B.R. Ambedkar Stadium in Delhi yesterday. Meghalaya got the better of Chandigarh by 2-0 in the featured match in Group D in the Junior Girls Under-17 category. The tournament was declared open by Air Marshal S. Shivakumar, Air Officer in Charge Administration and Vice Chairman Subrato Mukherjee Sports Education Society. Air Marshal Shivakumar said, the 65th Subrato Cup is a testament to the enduring spirit of football in India. And before we wind up, another look at the headlines. 46 cadres of proscribed Kanglepa Communist Party Taibangamba Group surrender before Manipur government. Chief Minister Himanta Biswa Sarma announces policy to protect interests and identity of indigenous people. And Northeast Centre for Technology Application and Reach, NECTA, showcases technology-driven initiatives in Shillong. And with that, we end the Northeast News Bulletin, which came to you from Akashvani, Shillong. Have a nice day.

ꯑꯗꯣꯝꯅ ꯊꯧꯔꯝ ꯇꯥꯕꯤꯔꯤꯕ ꯑꯁꯤ ꯑꯀꯥꯁꯕꯥꯅꯤ ꯏꯝꯐꯥꯜꯒꯤ ꯀꯪꯂꯥ ꯆꯦꯅꯦꯜꯗꯒꯤꯅꯤ ꯆꯦꯅꯦꯜ ꯑꯁꯤꯗ ꯍꯧꯖꯤꯛ ꯑꯃꯨꯛ ꯂꯥꯟꯊꯣꯛꯆꯔꯤ ꯇꯣꯉꯥꯟ ꯇꯣꯉꯥꯟꯕ ꯃꯐꯝꯗꯒꯤ ꯂꯥꯛꯄ ꯃꯤꯑꯣꯏꯁꯤꯡꯅ ꯃꯐꯝ ꯑꯁꯤꯗ ꯂꯥꯛꯄꯗ ꯃꯈꯣꯏꯒꯤ ꯑꯄꯥꯝꯕ ꯑꯄꯥꯝꯕ ꯄꯣꯠꯂꯝꯁꯤꯡ ꯑꯗꯨ ꯂꯩꯕ ꯌꯥꯒꯅꯤ ꯑꯃꯗꯤ ꯃꯈꯣꯏꯅ ꯂꯩꯅꯤꯡꯕ ꯄꯣꯠꯂꯝꯁꯤꯡ ꯑꯗꯨ ꯂꯩꯕ ꯌꯥꯒꯅꯤ ꯑꯗꯨꯒ ꯃꯈꯣꯏꯅ ꯂꯩꯅꯤꯡꯕ ꯄꯣꯠꯂꯝꯁꯤꯡ ꯑꯗꯨ ꯂꯩꯕ ꯌꯥꯒꯅꯤ ꯑꯗꯨꯒ ꯃꯈꯣꯏꯅ ꯂꯩꯅꯤꯡꯕ ꯄꯣꯠꯂꯝꯁꯤꯡ ꯑꯗꯨ ꯂꯩꯕ ꯌꯥꯒꯅꯤ

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1: Good morning, this is Akashvani and I am Abhishek Mukhopadhyay with the World News. The headlines. Commerce and Industry Minister Piyush Goyal calls upon Japanese businesses to deepen the investments and partnerships in India. UAE suspends all trade and financial dealings with Iran after accusing it of missile threat. US President Donald Trump says no talks with Iran until Tehran ready to make a deal. Israel carries out airstrikes on Abu Dhuhr Air Base in Syria's northwestern Idlib province. And India to take on Pakistan in the crucial Pool D match of the FIH Men's Hockey World Cup in Amstelveen, Netherlands this evening. Commerce and Industry Minister Piyush Goyal has highlighted the growing depth and strategic importance of the Indo-Japan partnership and invited Japanese businesses to deepen the investments and partnerships in India. Addressing a Japanese delegation in New Delhi, Mr. Goyal said that India and Japan share a close and enduring partnership rooted in common aspirations for peace, progress and prosperity in the Indo-Pacific. He noted that the presence of the delegation from Yamanashi Prefecture reflects the growing reach of the bilateral partnership into India's states and regions. Mr. Goyal said that India-Japan bilateral trade has reached $27.5 billion in financial year 2025-26, while Japan is now India's fifth largest source of foreign direct investment. The minister noted that the growing India-Japan partnership is already visible on the ground, citing the Mumbai-Ahmedabad high-speed rail project, Japanese-assisted metro systems in Delhi, Ahmedabad, Bengaluru and Chennai, and 11 Japanese industrial townships across 8 states. The United Arab Emirates has suspended all trade, commercial exchanges and financial transactions with Iran until further notice, citing rising regional tensions and concerns over threats to regional and international security. We have a report.
2: UAE Foreign Ministry Communications Director Afra Al-Hameli said the decision is aimed at protecting regional stability and maintaining

0: maintaining the integrity of the international financial system in accordance with international law and global standards. The announcement came after the UAE said its air defense system detected two ballistic missiles launched from Iran towards the Gulf. UAE Defense Ministry later said both missiles were assessed to have been targeting maritime navigation and fallen into the sea. UAE said it remains committed to dialogue, cooperation, and regional integration as a means of promoting peace and stability. Iran Foreign Ministry spokesperson Ismail Bee categorically rejected the United Arab Emirates' claim that Iran had launched a missile towards that country, calling it harmful to regional trust and security efforts. However, Tehran has warned that the Strait of Hormuz will remain closed until peace agreement is reached with the US. The Strait of Hormuz is an international shipping route for vessels leaving UAE ports and other Gulf countries. The latest measures mark a significant escalation in tensions between the UAE and Iran. Payal Sharma for World News.
1: US President Donald Trump has asked his negotiating team to hold off talks with Iran until Tehran is ready to make a deal, adding that there was no conflict within the administration's position on diplomatic engagement with Tehran. We have more from a correspondent.
2: The development comes amid conflicting statements from Washington and Tehran over the status of the Strait of Hormuz and ongoing tensions between the two countries. Earlier yesterday, Trump had contracted Iran's position on the strategic waterway, stating that the naval blockade remained in full force and effect while the Strait of Hormuz is open and operating. In a post on Truth Social, Trump said there are no talks or discussions currently taking place with Tehran, adding that the Strait of Hormuz is operational and that naval mines have been removed or detonated. Meanwhile, Iranian Parliament Speaker Mohammad Bagheer Ghalibaf has said Tehran will not reopen the Strait of Hormuz until the United States fulfills commitments under a 14-point Memorandum of Understanding, including lifting the blockade, releasing frozen Iranian assets, and easing oil sanctions. Renu Kataria for World News.
1: Israel has carried out airstrikes on the Abu Dhuhr air base in Syria's northwestern Idlib province, saying the action was aimed at preventing the deployment of Turkish troops at the base. Eight strikes reportedly hit the runway of the air base, causing damage but no casualties. Israeli Prime Minister Benjamin Netanyahu's office said Syria was on the verge of violating an agreed status quo on security matters by allowing Turkish troops to deploy at the base. It said Israel has repeatedly warned Syria that such a deployment would pose a threat to its security. This is Akashvani and you are listening to The World News. We bring you the top international news and updates from around the globe. India Ratings and Research, INDRA, has raised its GDP growth forecast for Indian economy in 2026-27 by 10 basis points to 6.8% from its estimate of 6.7% projected in May. However, the rating agency warned that an El Nino weather pattern and geopolitical headwinds could weigh on economic momentum, keeping growth below the National Statistical Office's provisional estimate of 7.6% for the financial year 26. Indian Coast Guard's Daman Air Station conducted a swift operation to save the lives of nine fishermen who were stuck in a sinking boat. According to an official press release, the station received a distress call and immediately launched a Chetak helicopter to the location. The rescue operation was conducted successfully, bringing all fishermen to safety. While three injured fishermen received first aid at ICGS Daman, they were subsequently shifted to a government hospital for further medical treatment. In badminton, Indian shuttlers registered comprehensive wins at the BWF World Championships in New Delhi yesterday. Men's singles ace Lakshya Sen defeated Austria's Colin Filimon in the first round, while the Indian duo of Tresha Jolly and Gayatri Gopichand continued the winning runs to enter the pre-quarterfinals. We have a report.
3: Ace shuttler Lakshya Sen entered the second round of the men's singles at the BWF Badminton World Championships. He defeated Colin Filimon of Austria in the opening round. The Indian shuttler was down after the first game at 16-21. However, Lakshya clawed back to register one-sided wins in the next two games, 21-8, 21-4. In the women's doubles, India's Tresha Jolly and Gayatri Gopichand advanced to the pre-quarterfinals after outshining United States' Lauren Lamb and Ellison Lee in straight games, 21-15, 21-12. Meanwhile, the Indian women's doubles pair of Kavipriya Selvam and Simran Singhi bowed out of the World Championships after losing to Stephanie Stoyeva

0: and Gabriel Astoeva of Bulgaria, 21-7, 21-14. Earlier in the day, Unnati Huda advanced to the women's single second round after Myanmar's Thet Tar Thuzar in straight games, 22-20, 21-16. Meanwhile, the mixed doubles duo of Rohan Kapoor and Ludvika Shivani Kadde faced a defeat against the Canadian pair of Jonathan Lai and Crystal Lai in the mixed doubles first round. After winning the first game by 22-20, the Indian duo lost the next two games by 19-21 and 17-21. With Vishnu P.S., Bhanu Pratap Singh, Akashvani News, Delhi.
1: Indian men's team will face arch rivals Pakistan in a crucial Pool D encounter of the FIH Men's Hockey World Cup in Amstelveen, the Netherlands today, with both teams battling for a place in the next round. India currently on 3 points from two matches, need at least a draw to secure qualification. The team began its campaign with a 3-1 victory over Wales before suffering 2-4 defeat to world number 3, England. Pakistan, on the other hand, have just 1 point after two games. England have already booked their place in the next round after winning both of the Pool D matches. Indian women's team produced a dominant 6-1 victory against South Africa in the second group stage match at the Wegener Hockey Stadium in Amstelveen yesterday evening. The victory surpassed India's previous biggest World Cup win, a 4-1 triumph over Spain in the inaugural 1974 edition. With this win, India climbed to the top of Pool D with 4 points from two matches. And now, before we close, here are the highlights of the bulletin. Commerce and Industry Minister Piyush Goyal calls upon Japanese businesses to deepen the investments and partnerships in India. UAE suspends all trade and financial dealings with Iran after accusing it of missile threat. US President Donald Trump says no talks with Iran until Tehran ready to make a deal. Israel carries out airstrikes on Abu Dhuhr Air Base in Syria's northwestern Idlib province. And India to take on Pakistan in the crucial Pool D match of the FIH Men's Hockey World Cup in Amstelveen, Netherlands this evening. And that is the end of this World News Bulletin.
2: Akashvani Imphal hojik ayukipung taramakhai tare akashvani imphal ge kangla channel ge ahan bathawun parin lushinjeri numidium bapung tarani thoita ba matamda channel sige anish bathawun parin amuk sanduk pahu jagani sanduk jagada ba medium web meter chahum ni fu dasmika ma kilohertz chenpal malfuni thoi matamadu faubadam thauram tabiri basingi mafam dagi kainena bayatani jeri pinibirase

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Hello listeners, a very good afternoon and welcome to Music Time. Yes friends, you're tuned to the Kangla channel of Akashvani Imphal on medium wave 340.1 meter that correspond to 882 kilohertz in the afternoon transmission and with the program Western Music. Yes friends, it's Music Time now, but before I take on with some real good music, let me just remind you of the significance of the day, that is today, the 19th of August. Yes friends, it's a very beautiful day and it's internationally and globally observed as the World Humanitarian Day and also the World Photography Day. Yes guys, honoring aid workers and people who risk their life to support, to help others affected by crisis and disasters worldwide is what we observe in this day called the World Humanitarian Day. This day is also celebrated. We celebrate the art, the craft and history of photography in this very beautiful day, that is 19th of August, the observance called World Photography Day. So friends, go ahead and help yourself with the task that you've always been happy with. And also to all the photography lovers, this is just the right time to observe and take those beautiful shots that you've always been going around. So friends, this is it. The World Humanitarian Day and the World Photography Day is what is observed today. And now let's get on to music. And here you are. Let's get started.

Yes, friends, today is Wednesday, and I'm going to take on with beautiful classic country numbers from some of the country legends. And here you are, the first track by the Chicks, the track called Cowboy, Take Me Away.

Yes, friends, you were listening to the band called the Chicks. Yes, formerly known as the Dixie Chicks. They were the American country music band. And the track that you were listening to from them was entitled Cowboy Take Me Away. Yes, guys, the first number for you in the program of Western Music on Kangla Channel. And next here, I've got for you an all-time great number by John Denver. Yes, guys, I'm sure you've already guessed it. It's that very country number by John Denver, the track called Take Me Home, Country Road.

Thomas Luther, known as Luke Bryan. Yes, friend, that was Luke Bryan, the American country music singer, with that number called Sunrise, Sunburn, Sunset. You're listening to friends. I'm sure you're having a good time listening to all the beautiful country music that comes to you right now in the program Western Music on Kangla Channel from Akashvani Imphal. Well, friends, stay tuned because there's still lots more of music coming your way. And here I have for you the next track by the American country singer, best known for her collaborations with the country musician Waylon Jennings. Yes, guys, I'm talking of none other than Jesse Coulter with this number called That's the Way a Cowboy Rocks and Rolls. So here you are, rock to Jesse Coulter.

And friends, that was Keith Whitley, and the track was called When You Say Nothing At All. Friends, it's a day to enjoy to some very good old classic country numbers, and that's what we are doing right now. And I'm sure you're having a good time too, right? Well, be there, and here you are. I'm going to play for you the next number by Leo Sayre, and it's called When I Need You.

Yes, friends, enjoying country music is what we're doing right now, aren't you? Well, I'm sure you're having a good time listening to beautiful country numbers by some of the country legends, right? Well, that was Leo Sayer and that number called When I Need You, a beautiful track that you're listening to. Well, guys, stay tuned, and here you are with the final track, and this is going to be another beautiful one. Yes, the track that I'm going to play for you next is an iconic name. Yes, this iconic name came from a young fan who asked for an autograph. And the artist who performed it loved the name and used it for the song's rhythm and chorus, and so was the very popular track Zolim. Yes, guys, that was it by Dolly Parton that made its way to the chart-topping numbers. And here I'm going to play for you by Dolly Parton the number called Jolene. So here you are. Enjoy it.

Dolly Parton with the number called Jolene. Yes, friends, this is the final number for today, and I'm sure you all had a good time, right? Well, be there tomorrow, same time, same channel, to listen to more rocking Western music numbers in Kangla channel. Until then, have a good day ahead.

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0: 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Kudam. I have no quick betty, pazo betty parao and a third ibese. On a season of census, Kana by Magi data matungina, policy implementer of the neighbor. Aluga census say Karamkande Horkiba no high taragati, 1871, Lord Mayogi Matam, the Hanana census at Tokyo. But 1881, the Indiago and Lord Ripani Makat, all India census Tokyo neighbor. Mayogi Matam Tokyo in a certain area Katato neighbor. Adumatung the DJ Taratara, Taratara, Matungina census at Tora Lai neighbor. Hanagi census in a Taratu census neighbor in Yakis. 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

0: 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Road Transport and Highways Minister Nitin Gadkari says high quality and cost-effective infrastructure top priority, says centre will review subcontracting norms. US Ambassador Sergio Gore hails steps taken by centre and Jammu and Kashmir governments to improve security in the Union Territory. President Draupadi Murmu calls for accurate, credible and citizen-centric government communication in social media era. Iran warns Gulf nations against facilitating US military operations. India beat Pakistan 5-3 to qualify for second round of men's FIH Hockey World Cup in the Netherlands. And in men's cricket, India seal a commanding 165-run win over hosts Sri Lanka in Gaul Test. Manav Sutar claims maiden 10-wicket haul. The Union Cabinet today approved 5 projects worth over 13,000 crore rupees, including 4 railway and 1 highway project. Briefing media after the meeting in New Delhi today, Information and Broadcasting Minister Ashwini Vaishnav said the Union Cabinet under the leadership of Prime Minister Narendra Modi has cleared 4 multi-tracking projects of railways covering 8 districts across 4 states of West Bengal, Odisha, Tamil Nadu and Andhra Pradesh.
1: 5 major decisions have been taken. The first 4 projects are related to the railways, while the 5th is a highway project. The first 4 railway projects include the quadrupling of the Howrah-Chennai main railway route and the quadrupling of the Cuttack-Paradip railway line. The 5th project is the construction of a 4-lane highway from Muzaffarpur via Sitamadi to Sonbarsa. These projects, with a total cost of 13,041 crore rupees, were approved by the cabinet today.
2: Total 13,041 crore rupees ke projects aaj cabinet ne approved kiye.
0: The proposed projects will enhance connectivity to approximately 6,448 villages with a population of about 60 lakhs, improve rail access to major tourist destinations and strengthen the transport of key commodities including coal and iron. Mr. Vaishnav informed that the cabinet has also approved the upgradation of the Muzaffarpur Sitamarhi Sonbarsa section of National Highway 22 in Bihar to 4-lane standard.
1: The project is becoming a major lifeline for the entire Bihar. It starts from Sonbarsa on the Nepal border and passes through Sitamadi and Muzaffarpur. It will create a complete transport artery which will benefit Bihar for many years. It is an 83-kilometer brownfield project under which the existing road will be upgraded into a 4-lane highway with an investment of
2: 3,591 crore rupees.
0: Road Transport and Highways Minister Nitin Gadkari today said the government's foremost priority is to provide high-quality infrastructure while maintaining cost-effectiveness. He emphasized that there can be no compromise on the quality of infrastructure development. Mr. Gadkari was addressing the 4th edition of the Tunnels and Bridges Conference in New Delhi. He said his ministry would review the existing provisions governing subcontracting of highway works to ensure that contractual requirements are strictly adhered to and that responsibility for quality and timely execution remains clearly with the principal contractor.
3: We need fixed policy for the different type of tunnels, bridges and road projects, which is a permanent policy for technical and financial qualification is very, very important. Other important thing is we are very much interested in the government about financial audit. But now after 12 years of my experience in this ministry, I'm coming to conclusion that the performance audit is more important than financial audit. Agar koi aap contractorship karte ho, do paise kamane chahiye, par quality of construction achhi rahe.
0: Civil Aviation Minister K. Ram Mohan Naidu has said the government aims to triple the country's air cargo volume by 2030. Mr. Naidu was speaking at the inauguration of new sectors under the Transcargo Security Hold Area to enhance air cargo connectivity from Delhi Airport today.
4: India is strategically located in such an advantageous place that we are rightly placed to become the cargo hub of the whole world. We have started hub and spoke operations where we are bringing in people from across the country, different airports, doing immigration there, connecting them through Delhi. Now, since we have opened up on the air cargo network also, we

0: described the Union Territory of Jammu and Kashmir as an important part of India and said the governments at the centre and in the region have taken significant steps to improve security in the Union Territory. The US envoy was talking to media after holding a meeting with Jammu and Kashmir Chief Minister Umar Abdullah at his residence in Srinagar.
1: This is an important part of India, and so I'm here visiting for the first time. It is an incredibly beautiful place. We just had a very good meeting, and we have some follow-ups that we hope to take back to Washington, back to Delhi, and we look forward to building this relationship forward.
2: New Delhi, the Chief Minister here, we believe have made some incredible steps to keeping this area safer and making it more safe. And so we will be looking at if the travel warning that is recommended by the United States should be downgraded.
0: Chief Minister Umar Abdullah said the meeting focused on India-US relations and areas where the United States can engage with Jammu and Kashmir. This is Akashwani giving you the news. For quick news updates round the clock, follow us on our X handle at AIR News Alerts. And for details of stories and more, log on to our website www.newsonair.gov.in and download News on AIR app. Welcome back. You're with us on the news at 9. President Draupadi Murmu has called for accurate, credible and citizen-centric government communication in the social media era. She said this during her interaction with the officer trainees of Indian Information Service and Indian Statistical Service at Rashtrapati Bhavan. She said the rapidly changing landscape of technology, media, economics and public policy requires public servants to continuously upgrade their knowledge and skills.
3: Social media has fundamentally transformed the way citizens receive, share and respond to information. You should use social media platforms not only to inform the engaged, but also to listen, understand and respond to concerns of the people. In today's data-driven world, the quality of public policy depends greatly on the availability of accurate, timely and credible evidence.
0: The Supreme Court today stressed the need to institutionalize the NTA with secure infrastructure and robust systems to prevent future paper leaks. While hearing pleas concerning the NEET UG 2026 paper leak, the court directed the Secretary for the Union Ministry of Education to file an affidavit setting out the steps being taken to implement the Radhakrishnan Committee's recommendations. Hearing another case, the Apex Court today sought responses from the Centre and the National Commission for Protection of Child Rights on a PIL seeking the establishment of a national DNA and biometric identification system for missing and rescued children to facilitate scientific identification, tracing and reunification with their families. In Jharkhand, the 26-day-long student agitation over irregularities in JPSC and JSSC recruitment examinations has been called off following the state government's decision to cancel several recruitment exams and order investigations into the issue. However, the government's decision has triggered protests by candidates who were already appointed through the cancelled examinations. More from our correspondent.
4: The state government issued notifications cancelling 22 examinations and ordering investigations into irregularities in 45 examinations, including JPSC Civil Services and JSSC CGL. The students have given the government 60 days to conduct the investigations, warning that they will resume their agitation if the probe is found to be unfair or inadequate. Meanwhile, the government's decision has affected the appointments of 2,628 candidates, prompting selected JSSC CGL employees to stage protests at the Jharkhand Secretariat and Project Bhavan, raising concerns over their jobs in future. The protesting employees said they had cleared the examination through the prescribed process and argued that if irregularities occurred, action should be taken against those responsible rather than cancelling the careers of candidates who were selected and appointed. Mahvish Rahman, Akashwani News, Raj.
0: Union Minister Kiran Rijiju has termed as false the claim that China has entered 60 kilometers into Arunachal Pradesh. In a social media post, Mr. Rijiju said photos and videos from Bangladesh were being used to falsely portray Chinese entry into Arunachal Pradesh. He said such claims could demoralize army personnel guarding the border and create unnecessary confusion. The minister said the India-China border issue is a serious matter and appealed to people not to make false or

0: unverified claims on such a sensitive issue. A court in West Bengal's Nodia district has ordered the issuance of an arrest warrant against Trinamool Congress MP Mahua Moitro for failing to appear before it in an alleged hate speech case. The Krishnanagar court also directed that a report on the execution of the warrant be submitted by the 28th of August. The flood situation in northern Odisha remains a major concern, with the Suvarnarekha River rising rapidly in Baleswar and posing a serious flood threat. Our correspondent has the details.
1: The rising Suvarnarekha has emerged as the latest threat to flood hit northern Odisha. Water levels at Rajghat in Baleswar are rising following heavy rainfall in the Jharkhand catchment and substantial discharge from the Guludihi barrage. Authorities have warned of fresh flooding in low-lying areas of Jaleswar, Bhogarai, Baliapal and Basta. Meanwhile, the flood situation in Bhadrak, Kendrapada and Jajpur districts continues to remain grim as flood waters are yet to recede from a large number of villages. Prakash Das for Akashvani News, Bhubaneswar.
0: The Indian Meteorological Department has issued an orange alert for very heavy rainfall over Chhattisgarh, eastern Madhya Pradesh and western Uttar Pradesh for tomorrow. Iran's Armed Forces Chief of Staff, Major General Ali Abdullahi, has warned countries along the southern shores of the Persian Gulf against assisting or facilitating U.S. military forces, saying Tehran is closely monitoring activity at regional military bases. Mr. Abdullahi said the presence and deployment of U.S. military aircraft at these bases could not take place without the knowledge of the host countries. U.S. President Donald Trump, meanwhile, said no talks with Iran were underway or scheduled, while the Pentagon is evaluating its military footprint in West Asia with a view to reducing its presence. On to sports. In hockey, India registered a comprehensive 5-3 victory over arch-rivals Pakistan in the final Pool D encounter of Men's FIH World Cup at Amstelveen in the Netherlands today to qualify for the second round. The defeat ended Pakistan's campaign in the group stage. India registered a commanding 165-run victory over hosts Sri Lanka in the first test in Gala today to take a 1-0 lead in the two-match series. Sri Lanka, chasing 372 for victory, were bowled out for 206 during the post-lunch session on the fifth and final day. Indian left-arm spinner Manav Sutar was the architect of India's victory, taking 6 wickets in the second innings to finish with a maiden 10-wicket match haul in only his second test. The 24-year-old also became the youngest Indian spinner to take 10 wickets in an overseas test. And now before we end the bulletin, the headlines once again. Union Cabinet approves 5 infrastructure projects worth over 13,000 crore rupees, clears 4 railway multi-tracking projects across 4 states, also gives nod to widening of National Highway 22 in Bihar. Road Transport and Highways Minister Nitin Gadkari says high quality and cost effective infrastructure top priority, says centre will review subcontracting norms. US Ambassador Sergio Gore hails steps taken by centre and Jammu and Kashmir governments to improve security in the Union Territory. President Draupadi Murmu calls for accurate, credible and citizen-centric government communication in social media era. Iran warns Gulf nations against facilitating U.S. military operations. India beat Pakistan 5-3 to qualify for second round of Men's FIH Hockey World Cup in the Netherlands. That is all in the news at 9. 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

requirements are strictly adhered to and that responsibility for quality and timely execution remains clearly with the principal contractor. U.S. Ambassador to India Sergio Gore today described the Union Territory of Jammu and Kashmir as an important part of India and said

0: after securing a second round victory in the men's singles event at the BWF Badminton World Championships in New Delhi. Talking to media, Shetty said it was a comfortable victory and he is happy to move forward in the tournament. The 21-year-old shuttler is the only Indian remaining in the men's singles draw. India's Unnati Hooda today described her match against Canada's Michelle Lee as a good contest and praised her opponent for playing really well. Talking to media, the Indian prodigy said she was happy with the way she played but felt unfortunate that she could not convert her performance into a win. Defence Secretary Rajesh Kumar Singh has concluded his two-day visit to Armenia. During the visit, he held bilateral meetings with Deputy Defence Minister of Armenia, Karin Brutyon, and First Deputy Defence Minister and Chief of General Staff of Armenia, Edward Azrian. The Defence Ministry said that the discussions covered the entire gamut of ongoing defence and military technical cooperation, with particular emphasis on capacity building, training, military technical cooperation, and defence research and development. It added that the two sides also exchanged the terms of reference for institutionalizing joint services staff talks between the Indian and Armenian armed forces. In hockey, India registered a comprehensive 5-3 victory over arch-rivals Pakistan in the final Pool D encounter of Men's FIH World Cup at Amstelveen in the Netherlands today to qualify for the second round. The defeat ended Pakistan's campaign in the group stage. India registered a commanding 165-run victory over host Sri Lanka in the first test in Galle today to take a 1-0 lead in the two-match series. Sri Lanka, chasing a target of 372 runs for victory, were bowled out for 206 during the post-lunch session on the fifth and final day. Indian left-arm spinner Manav Sutar was the architect of India's victory, taking 6 wickets in the second innings to finish with a maiden 10-wicket match haul in only his second test. And that is the end of this news bulletin.
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2: 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look at the results in face of the turmoil or the uncertainties we have witnessed over the past 6 months, especially with the Middle East crisis, as you say. Now, can we say that the Middle East crisis has kind of outweighed the good results or the more than satisfactory results we saw in the Q1 FY 26-27?
0: It's not bad at all. I mean, if you see the numbers. But you know, Nishit, the challenge is what the market is concerned about is how things are going to pan out in the future. So what typically, if you're investing in something today, you're spending some money, let's use the word investing money in buying equities or directly stock, you're buying some stocks, or you're buying units of a mutual fund or whatever market linked product, you're buying some units. It could be anything. I mean, it could be buying units in an NPS, National Pension System. Now, what basically an investor, I mean, market sentiment is that if you are investing, do most of the people think, when do they think the investment will bear a return? And can they see that return happening? Now, if it's basically, if you look at it in a very simplified supply and demand, then, you know, when you think that you will, there are two fundamental things. One is, what is the risk of that value going down or staying where it is, whatever. That's one, which is happening to the principal. And will that money grow or not? These are just the two questions. So if I were to be addressing the listeners of this program, whenever we are analyzing all this, there's so many commentaries that happen. You just need to look at these two things. Now, if the markets are hovering at a particular place and they're not going up, then these two things are at work. So you'll be able to explain almost 70-80% of what's going on by just focusing on these two things. So what's happening is, it's not happening to the satisfaction of most of the participants of the markets, most of the holders of the shares. It could be institutional people might be moving it, which typically tends to be the case. Domestic and foreign players, they tend to move the markets. But there are also Indian investors who are investing through our domestic mutual funds and other institutions. So those things, their sentiments are also important. So the other way of looking at it, a more positive spin, if I'm allowed to give, is that Indian investors continue to be okay with how things are with India. Otherwise, it would have really declined in a very, very big way. And mind you, the things that are making markets move up are all these AI-based companies who are producing the AI IP or the chip. Now, we don't really, really have those kind of players in our country. So we will have a player who will be doing data centers and stuff like that, but not the frontline things which are moving markets elsewhere, say in South Korea or Japan or US. So the fact, it is actually the other way of looking at it, is that it is reflecting resilience. Now, that doesn't help. It's a high-risk investment. And these are what the vagaries are. So therefore, another lesson is that you

to choose between the ruling BNP stalwart Mirza Fakhrul Islam Alamgir and 11-party opposition alliance candidate Colonel retired Oli Ahmed. The voting will take place for the first time in a presidential election after a gap of 35 years. The voting will be held at the Parliament, Jatiya Sangsad, from 2 p.m. to 5 p.m. today, according to the Election Commission. The presidential election was necessitated after Muhammad Shahabuddin, a close aide of deposed Prime Minister Sheikh Hasina, resigned last month on health grounds before completing his five-year tenure. In hockey, India registered a comprehensive 5-3 victory over arch-rivals Pakistan in the final Pool D encounter of Men's FIH World Cup at Amstelveen in the Netherlands yesterday to qualify for the second round. The defeat ended Pakistan's campaign in the group stage. India registered a commanding 165 runs victory over host Sri Lanka in the first test in Galle yesterday to take a 1-0 lead in the two-match series. Sri Lanka, chasing a target of 372 runs for victory, were bowled out for 206 during the post-lunch session on the fifth and final day. And that is the end of this news bulletin.

0: This is Akashvani, the news read by Akhila. The Union Cabinet yesterday approved five projects worth over 13,000 crore rupees, including four railway and one highway project. Briefing media after the meeting in New Delhi yesterday, Information and Broadcasting Minister Ashwini Vaishnaw said, the Union Cabinet under the leadership of Prime Minister Narendra Modi has cleared four multi-tracking projects of railway covering eight districts across four states of West Bengal, Odisha, Tamil Nadu and Andhra Pradesh. He said with total estimated cost of 9,450 crore rupees, the projects are scheduled for completion by 2030-31.
1: पांच बहुत बड़े फैसले लिए हैं। पहले चार प्रोजेक्ट्स हैं जो कि रेलवे के हैं और पांचवा प्रोजेक्ट हाईवे का है। पहले चार प्रोजेक्ट में जो हावड़ा से चेन्नई की रूट है, मेन लाइन है, इस मेन लाइन के 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
0: Road Transport and Highways Minister Nitin Gadkari yesterday said that the government's foremost priority is to provide high-quality infrastructure while maintaining cost-effectiveness. He emphasized that there can be no compromise in the quality of infrastructure development. Mr. Gadkari was addressing the fourth edition of the Tunnels and Bridges Conference in New Delhi. He said his ministry would review the existing provisions governing subcontracting of highway works to ensure that contractual requirements are strictly adhered to and that responsibility for quality and timely execution remains clearly with the principal contractor. U.S. Ambassador to India Sergio Gore yesterday described the Union Territory of Jammu and Kashmir as an important part of India and said the governments at the centre and in the region have taken significant steps to improve security in the Union Territory. The U.S. envoy was talking to media after holding a meeting with Jammu and Kashmir Chief Minister Omar Abdullah at his residence in Srinagar. Chief Minister Omar Abdullah said the meeting focused on India-US relations and areas where the United States can engage with Jammu and Kashmir. Union Minister Kiran Rijiju has termed the claim as false that China has entered 60 kilometers into Arunachal Pradesh. In a social media post, Mr. Rijiju said that photos and videos from Bangladesh were being used to falsely portray Chinese entry into Arunachal Pradesh. He said such claims could demoralize army personnel regarding the border and create unnecessary confusion. The minister said that the India-China border issue is a serious matter and an appeal to people not to make false or unverified claims on such a sensitive issue. A court in West Bengal's Nadia district has ordered the issuance of an arrest warrant against Trinamool Congress MP Mahua Moitra for failing to appear before it in an alleged hate speech case. The Krishnanagar court has also directed that a report on the execution of the warrant to be submitted by the 28th of August. The Directorate of Revenue Intelligence, DRI, has busted a wildlife trafficking syndicate involved in the illicit

They were bowled out for 206 during the post-lunch session on the fifth and final day. Indian left-arm spinner Manav Sathar was the architect of India's victory, taking 6 wickets in the second innings to finish with a maiden 10-wicket match haul in only his second test. The 24-year-old has also become the youngest Indian spinner to take 10 wickets in an overseas test. Civil Aviation Minister K. Rammohan Naidu has said that the government aims to triple the country's air cargo volume by 2030. And that is the end of this news bulletin.

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1: 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Briefing media after the meeting in New Delhi yesterday, Information and Broadcasting Minister Ashwini Vaishnaw said, the Union Cabinet under the leadership of Prime Minister Narendra Modi has cleared 4 multi-tracking projects of railway covering 8 districts across 4 states of West Bengal, Odisha, Tamil Nadu and Andhra Pradesh. He said with a total estimated cost of 9,450 crore rupees, the projects are scheduled for completion by 2030-31.
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1: Road Transport and Highways Minister Nitin Gadkari yesterday said the government's foremost priority is to provide high-quality infrastructure while maintaining cost-effectiveness. He emphasized that there can be no compromise on the quality of infrastructure development. Mr. Gadkari was addressing the 4th edition of the Tunnels and Bridges Conference in New Delhi. He said his ministry would review the existing provisions governing subcontracting of highway works to ensure that contractual requirements are strictly adhered to and that responsibility for a quality and timely execution remains clearly with the principal contractor. U.S. Ambassador to India Sergio Gaur yesterday described the Union Territory of Jammu and Kashmir as an important part of India and said the governments at the centre and in the region have taken significant steps to improve security in the Union Territory. The U.S. envoy was talking to media after holding a meeting with Jammu and Kashmir Chief Minister Omar Abdullah at his residence in Srinagar. Chief Minister Omar Abdullah said the meeting focused on India-US relations in areas where the United States can engage with Jammu and Kashmir. Union Minister Kiran Rijiju has termed the claim as false that China has entered 60 kilometers into Arunachal Pradesh. In a social media post, Mr. Rijiju said that the photos and videos from Bangladesh were being used to falsely portray Chinese entry into Arunachal Pradesh. He said such claims could demoralize the army personnel guarding the border and create unnecessary confusion. The minister said the India-China border issue is a serious matter and appealed to people to not make false or unverified claims on such a sensitive issue. Civil Aviation Minister K. Ram Mohan Naidu has said the government aims to triple the country's air cargo volume by 2030. Mr. Naidu was speaking at the inauguration of new sectors under the Trans-Cargo Security Hold Area to enhance air cargo connectivity from Delhi Airport yesterday. The Directorate of Revenue Intelligence, DRI, has busted a wildlife trafficking syndicate involving in the illicit trade of ivory artifacts and seized 54 intricately carved ivory items in Lucknow. The seized items include animal figurines of bulls, elephants and dogs, as well as human figurines depicting a warrior and a mother holding her child. In hockey, India registered a comprehensive 5-3 victory over arch-rivals Pakistan in the final Pool D encounter of NEL's FIH World Cup at Amstelveen, Netherlands yesterday. To qualify for the second round, the defeat ended Pakistan's campaign in the group stage. A court in West Bengal's Nadia district has ordered the issuance of an arrest warrant against Trinamool Congress MP Mahua Moitra for failing to appear before it in an alleged hate speech case. The Krishnanagar court also directed that a

0: Hello. The Union Cabinet yesterday approved five projects worth over 13,000 crore rupees, including four railway and one highway project. Briefing media after the meeting in New Delhi yesterday, Information and Broadcasting Minister Ashwini Vaishnaw said, "The Union Cabinet, under the leadership of Prime Minister Narendra Modi, has cleared four multi-tracking projects of railway covering eight districts across four states of West Bengal, Odisha, Tamil Nadu, and Andhra Pradesh." He said, with total estimated cost of 9,450 crore rupees, the projects are scheduled for completion by 2030-31.
1: पांच बहुत बड़े फैसले लिए हैं। पहले चार प्रोजेक्ट्स हैं जो कि रेलवे के हैं और पांचवा प्रोजेक्ट हाईवे का है। पहले चार प्रोजेक्ट में जो हावड़ा से चेन्नई की रूट है, मेन लाइन है, इस मेन लाइन के 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
0: Road Transport and Highways Minister Nitin Gadkari yesterday said the government's foremost priority is to provide high-quality infrastructure while maintaining cost effectiveness. He emphasized that there can be no compromise on the quality of infrastructure development. Mr. Gadkari was addressing the fourth edition of the Tunnels and Bridges Conference in New Delhi. He said his ministry would review the existing provisions governing subcontracting of highway works to ensure that contractual requirements are strictly adhered to and that responsibility for quality and timely execution remains clearly with the principal contractor. Union Home Minister Amit Shah will chair the Southern Zonal Council SZC meeting today in Mahabalipuram, Tamil Nadu. The council comprises the states of Andhra Pradesh, Karnataka, Kerala, Tamil Nadu and Telangana and the union territories of Puducherry, Andaman and Nicobar Islands and Lakshadweep. The meeting will be attended by the Lieutenant Governors, Chief Ministers and Administrators of the member states and union territories of the southern region along with two senior ministers from each state. Union Minister Kiran Rijiju has termed the claim as false that China has entered 60 kilometres into Arunachal Pradesh. In a social media post, Mr. Rijiju said, photos and videos from Bangladesh were being used to falsely portray Chinese entry into Arunachal Pradesh. He said such claims could demoralize army personnel guarding the border and create unnecessary confusion. The minister said that the India-China border issue is a serious matter and appealed to people to not make any false or unverified claims on such a sensitive issue. Defence Secretary Rajesh Kumar Singh has concluded his two-day visit to Armenia. During the visit, he held bilateral meetings with Deputy Defence Minister of Armenia, Karen Rutyan, and First Deputy Defence Minister and Chief of General Staff of Armenia, Edvard Asaryan. The Defence Ministry said that the discussions cover the entire cabinet of ongoing defence and military technical cooperation with particular emphasis on capacity building, training, military technical cooperation and defence research and development. Bangladesh will hold its presidential election today with lawmakers set to choose between the ruling BNP stalwart Mirza Fakhrul Islam Alamgir and 11-party opposition alliance candidate Colonel retired Oli Ahmed. The voting will take place for the first time in a presidential election after a gap of 35 years. In hockey, India registered a comprehensive 5-3 victory over arch-rivals Pakistan in the final Pool D encounter of NENT's FIH World Cup at Amstel Wien in the Netherlands yesterday to qualify for the second round. The defeat ended Pakistan's campaign into the group stage. India registered a commanding 165-run victory over hosts Sri Lanka in the first test in Galle yesterday to take a 1-0 lead in the two-match series. Sri Lanka chasing a target of 372 runs for victory were bowled out for 206 during the post-lunch session on the fifth and final day. Indian left-arm spinner Manas Sathar was the architect of India's victory, taking six wickets in the second innings to finish with a maiden 10-wicket match haul only in his second test. The 24-year-old also became the youngest Indian spinner to take 10 wickets in an overseas test. And that is the end of this news bulletin.

This is Akashvani, the news read by Akhila. The UN cabinet yesterday approved 5 projects worth over 13,000 crore rupees, including 4 railway and 1 highway project. Briefing media after the meeting in New Delhi yesterday, Information and Broadcasting Minister Ashwini Vaishnaw said the Union Cabinet under the leadership of Prime Minister Narendra Modi has cleared 4 multi-tracking projects of railway covering 8 districts across 4 states of West Bengal, Odisha, Tamil Nadu and Andhra Pradesh. He said with total estimated cost of 9,450 crore rupees, the project

0: are scheduled for completion by 2030-31.
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0: Road Transport and Highways Minister Nitin Gadkari yesterday said the government's foremost priority is to provide high-quality infrastructure while maintaining cost-effectiveness. He emphasized that there can be no compromise on the quality of infrastructure development. Mr. Gadkari was addressing the fourth edition of the Tunnels and Bridges Conference in New Delhi. He said his ministry would review the existing provisions governing subcontracting of highway works to ensure that contractual requirements are strictly adhered to and that responsibility for quality and timely execution remains clearly with the principal contractor. Union Home Minister Amit Shah will chair the Southern Zonal Council SZC meeting today in Mahabalipuram, Tamil Nadu. The council comprises the states of Andhra Pradesh, Karnataka, Kerala, Tamil Nadu and Telangana and the union territories of Puducherry, Andaman and Nicobar Islands and Lakshadweep. The meeting will be attended by the Lieutenant Governors, Chief Ministers and Administrators of the member states and union territories of the southern region along with two senior ministers from each state. Union Minister Kiran Rijiju has termed the claim as false that China has entered 60 kilometers into Arunachal Pradesh. In a social media post, Mr. Rijiju said photos and videos from Bangladesh were being used to falsely portray Chinese entry into Arunachal Pradesh. He said such claims could demoralize army personnel guarding the border and create unnecessary confusion. The minister said the India-China border issue is a serious matter and appealed to people not to make any false or unverified claims on such a sensitive issue. Defence Secretary Rajesh Kumar Singh has concluded his two-day visit to Armenia. During the visit, he held bilateral meetings with Deputy Defence Minister of Armenia, Karan Bertian, and First Deputy Defence Minister and Chief of General Staff of Armenia, Edward Asarian. The Defence Ministry said that the discussions cover the entire gamut of ongoing defence and military technical cooperation, with a particular emphasis on capacity building, training, military technical cooperation, and defence research and development. Bangladesh will hold its presidential election today, with lawmakers set to choose between the ruling BNP stalwart Mirza Fakhrul Islam Alamgir and 11-party opposition alliance candidate Colonel retired Oli Ahmed. The voting will take place for the first time in a presidential election after a gap of 35 years. In hockey, India registered a comprehensive 5-3 victory over arch rivals Pakistan in the final pool day encounter of NEN's FIH World Cup at Amstel Wiener, Netherlands yesterday to qualify for the second round. The defeat ended Pakistan's campaign in the group stage. India registered a commanding 165-run victory over host Sri Lanka in the first test in Goa yesterday to take a 1-0 lead in the two-match series. Sri Lanka chasing a target of 372 runs for victory were bowled out for 206 during the post-lunch session on the fifth and final day. Indian left-arm spinner Manav Sathar was the architect of India's victory, taking 6 wickets in the second innings to finish with a maiden 10-wicket match haul in only his second test. The 24-year-old also became the youngest Indian spinner to take 10 wickets in an overseas test. And that is the end of this news bulletin.

has entered 60 kilometers into Arunachal Pradesh. In a social media post, Mr. Rijiju said photos and videos from Bangladesh were being used to falsely portray Chinese entry into Arunachal Pradesh. He said such claims could demoralize army personnel guarding the border and create unnecessary confusion. The minister said the India-China border issue is a serious matter and appealed to people not to make false or unverified claims on such a sensitive issue. Defence Minister Rajnath Singh will hold a bilateral meeting with the Defence Minister of Japan, Shinjiro Koizumi, in New Delhi today. The meeting is expected to further strengthen bilateral defence relations, enhance strategic trust and cooperation, promote stability and security in the Indo-Pacific region. The two ministers will exchange views on deeper maritime security cooperation and closer defence equipment and technology collaboration under the Make in India framework. The deadline for submitting the applications in the ongoing special intensive revision in Delhi has been extended till 24th of this month. According to the Chief Electoral Officer of Delhi, the draft electoral roll will now be published on 31st of this month. The last day to file claims and objections will be 30th of next month. The process of resolving these objections will be completed by 31st October, followed by the publication of the final electoral roll on 4th of November. Defence Secretary Rajesh Kumar Singh has concluded his two-day visit to Armenia. During the visit, he held bilateral meetings with Deputy Defence Minister of Armenia, Karan Brutyan, and First Deputy Defence Minister and Chief of General Staff of Armenia, Edward Asaryan. The Defence Ministry said that the discussions covered the entire gamut of ongoing defence and military technical cooperation, with particular emphasis on capacity building, training, military technical cooperation and defence research and development. Bangladesh will hold its presidential election today, with lawmakers set to choose between the ruling BNP stalwart Mirza Fakhrul Islam Alamgir and 11-party opposition alliance candidate Colonel Oli Ahmed. The voting will take place for the first time in a presidential election after a gap of 35 years. The voting will be held at the Parliament Jatiya Sangsad from 2 p.m. to 5 p.m. today. In badminton, Indian shuttlers will be in action on the pre-quarterfinals day at the BWF World Championships at the Indira Gandhi Indoor Stadium in New Delhi today. Indian ace and former world champion PV Sindhu will lock horns with third seed Wang Yiyi of China in the women's singles. Indian debutant Ayush Shetty will be up against 11th seed Ali Farhan of Indonesia in the men's singles. In hockey, India registered a comprehensive 5-3 victory over arch rivals Pakistan in the final Pool D encounter of NEN's FIH World Cup at Amstel Wien in the Netherlands yesterday to qualify for the second round. The defeat ended Pakistan's campaign in the group stage. In men's cricket, India registered a commanding 165-run victory over hosts Sri Lanka in the first test in Gaul yesterday to take a 1-0 lead in the two-match series. And that is the end of this news bulletin.